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0: 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Hold on. We'll let Elton John tell you.
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1: Hey, you. 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Now let's get back to the show. This is Steve Gorman Rocks. 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

0: WQUT with Cherry George. If you want to get out and see a free live music show this week, you still have several to choose from. The Sounds of Summer concert Thursday night from 7 until 9 at the Downtown Center on State Street in Bristol, Tennessee, will feature On the Border, an Eagles tribute band. Friday night, J.P. Mathis will perform at Music on the Square. That's on Main Street from 7 until 9 p.m. in downtown Jonesboro. It's the final week for the Fridays After 5 concert series this season. Enjoy live music from Charlie Maples from 6:30 until 8:30 this Friday night at King Commons Park in downtown Johnson City. And the Covered Bridge Jam Saturday night from 7 until 9 at Covered Bridge Park in Elizabethton will feature Dan Harrell and Ink. All of these shows are free, and of course they are subject to change due to the weather. Make sure you take a lawn chair.
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2: If I were to ask you what makes for a good night's sleep, you'd probably say a dark, quiet room, not too many things on your mind. But every night when you go to get some Z's, how often do you really think about the temperature in your bedroom? Temperature may be one of the most underappreciated factors in sleep. That's according to the Senior Vice President of Research and Scientific Affairs at the National Sleep Foundation. We often hear about lights and screens and stress, but even modest changes in temperature and airflow can influence both how quickly you fall asleep and how deeply you stay asleep. Most experts will recommend a room temperature of 60 to 67 degrees Fahrenheit. You might also experiment with your sheets and what you actually wear to bed. Play around a bit and see what improves your sleep. You might be delightfully surprised. I'm Dr. Sanjay Gupta, helping you live a better life.
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1: Hey, this is Jerry George, and here's some of what's going on. The Paul Oaks Memorial Ride is Saturday. Meet in the parking lot of Reformation Church, 412 Main Street in Greenville. Registration is from 8:30 till 10 a.m. Kickstand's up at 11. It will be an escorted ride. The cost is by donation, and all proceeds will go to Inga Oaks. The 4th Annual Bridge to Shore Recovery Jam is Saturday at Summit Leadership, 3515 Bristol Highway in Johnson City. Gates open at 4. They'll have live music from 4:30 until 9:30. 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
3: A better life with Dr. Sanjay Gupta.
4: How often do you stop to wonder whether you should share something that's revealing, maybe even embarrassing, with a partner, a friend, or even your boss? In her new book called Revealing, The Underrated Power of Oversharing, behavioral scientist Leslie John says doing just that can help you deepen relationships that are vital to your life. We need people to trust us in order to get things like love, friendship, and career success. That's what she told us. When you make yourself vulnerable by revealing something sensitive, it does make other people trust you. In turn, when you ask someone to reveal something about themselves, showing that interest will generally lead someone to like you more. Why? Because people like to be asked about themselves, she says. It also signals that they are discriminating and choosy, but in a good way. I'm Dr. Sanjay Gupta, helping you live a better life.
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Riding the wind since 1937.

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1: Chris Jericho is back to tame the seven seas for his seventh rock and wrestling rager. And we're sending one winner and a guest straight into the madness. Sail from Miami to Bimini aboard the Norwegian Jewel this November for four wild days of slams, jams, laughs, and chaos. 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
2: Hi, this is Jerry George, and here's some of what's going on this weekend. 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Shadow of the Moon Grateful Dead Tribute Night is back Saturday night at Tennessee Hills Distillery in Bristol. 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And the Community Back to School Bash is Sunday from 4 till 6 p.m. at Strong Tower Baptist Church on Old Stage Road in Gray. Free school supplies while they last, along with food, games, and inflatables. 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
5: 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Certified strength and conditioning coach Dana Santis told us, recovery is about choosing the right kind of movement at the right time. 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I'm Dr. Sanjay Gupta, helping you live a better life.
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2: 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If you want to get out and see a free live music show this week, you still have several to choose from. The Sounds of Summer concert Thursday night from 7 until 9 at the Downtown Center on State Street in Bristol, Tennessee will feature On the Border, an Eagles tribute band. Friday night, J.P. Mathis will perform at Music on the Square. That's on Main Street from 7 until 9 p.m. in downtown Jonesboro. It's the final week for the Fridays After 5 concert series this season. Enjoy live music from Charlie Maples from 6:30 until 8:30 this Friday night at King Commons Park in downtown Johnson City. And the Covered Bridge Jam Saturday night from 7 until 9 at Covered Bridge Park in Elizabethton will feature Dan Harrell and Ink. All of these shows are free, and of course they are subject to change due to the weather. Make sure you take a lawn chair.
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4: How often do you stop to wonder whether you should share something that's revealing, maybe even embarrassing, with a partner, a friend, or even your boss? In her new book called Revealing, The Underrated Power of Oversharing, behavioral scientist Leslie John says doing just that can help you deepen relationships that are vital to your life. We need people to trust us in order to get things like love, friendship, and career success. That's what she told us. When you make yourself vulnerable by revealing something sensitive, it does make other people trust you. In turn, when you ask someone to reveal something about themselves, showing that interest will generally lead someone to like you more. Why? Because people like to be asked about themselves, she says. It also signals that they are discriminating and choosy, but in a good way. I'm Dr. Sanjay Gupta, helping you live a better life.
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6: 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The Paul Oaks Memorial Ride is Saturday. 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Registration is from 8:30 till 10 a.m. Kickstand's up at 11. 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The 4th Annual Bridge to Shore Recovery Jam is Saturday at Summit Leadership, 3515 Bristol Highway in Johnson City. 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They'll have live music from 4:30 until 9:30. 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
9: If I were to ask you what makes for a good night's sleep, you'd probably say a dark, quiet room, not too many things on your mind. But every night when you go to get some Z's, how often do you really think about the temperature in your bedroom? Temperature may be one of the most underappreciated factors in sleep. That's according to the Senior Vice President of Research and Scientific Affairs at the National Sleep Foundation. We often hear about lights and screens and stress, but even modest changes in temperature and airflow can influence both how quickly you fall asleep and how deeply you stay asleep. Most experts will recommend a room temperature of 60 to 67 degrees Fahrenheit. You might also experiment with your sheets and what you actually wear to bed. Play around a bit and see what improves your sleep. You might be delightfully surprised. I'm Dr. Sanjay Gupta, helping you live a better life.
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1: Hi, this is Jerry George, and here's some of what's going on this weekend. 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The show is from 9 until 3, and the cruise in from 3 till 8 p.m. Rain date is August 8th. Shadow of the Moon Grateful Dead Tribute Night is back Saturday night at Tennessee Hills Distillery in Bristol. 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And the Community Back to School Bash is Sunday from 4 till 6 p.m. at Strong Tower Baptist Church on Old Stage Road in Gray. Free school supplies while they last, along with food, games, and inflatables. 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
2: A better life with Dr. Sanjay Gupta.
3: They say consistency is key, but sometimes you just got to switch it up. A new study out of Harvard School of Public Health found that varying your exercise routine could add years to your life. What exercise someone did didn't matter much. What did matter was that all the exercises together worked all the muscle groups in their body. Now, an added benefit to changing things up is it can help you push through the plateau effect. That's when your body gets so efficient at doing something that you actually stop getting better at it. And we know from previous research that specializing in any one sport at a young age can make someone actually more prone to injury. And as experts we talk to point out, even elite athletes switch up things with their workouts, making sure to target strength, cardio, flexibility, balance, and doing that every single week. I'm Dr. Sanjay Gupta, helping you live a better life.
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Riding the wind since 1937.

in the Covered Bridge Jam Saturday night from 7 until 9 at Covered Bridge Park in Elizabethton will feature Dan Harrell and Ink. All of these shows are free, and of course they are subject to change due to the weather. Make sure you take a lawn chair.

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1: Hey, this is Jerry George, and here's some of what's going on. The Paul Oaks Memorial Ride is Saturday. Meet in the parking lot of Reformation Church, 412 Main Street in Greenville. Registration is from 8:30 till 10 a.m. Kickstand's up at 11. It will be an escorted ride. The cost is by donation, and all proceeds will go to Inga Oaks. The 4th Annual Bridge to Shore Recovery Jam is Saturday at Summit Leadership, 3515 Bristol Highway in Johnson City. Gates open at 4. They'll have live music from 4:30 until 9:30. 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
4: Should you still work out when you're injured, or should you take it easy? 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That can lead to stiffness, muscle loss, even reduced coordination. Certified strength and conditioning coach Dana Santis told us, recovery is about choosing the right kind of movement at the right time. 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You'll need to prioritize controlled, high-quality movement over intensity, staying within pain-free or at least low symptom ranges of motion. 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I'm Dr. Sanjay Gupta, helping you live a better life.
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Riding the wind since 1937.

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1: Hi, this is Jerry George, and here's some of what's going on this weekend. 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Shadow of the Moon Grateful Dead Tribute Night is back Saturday night at Tennessee Hills Distillery in Bristol. 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And the Community Back to School Bash is Sunday from 4 till 6 p.m. at Strong Tower Baptist Church on Old Stage Road in Gray. Free school supplies while they last, along with food, games, and inflatables. 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
3: a better life with Dr. Sanjay Gupta.
4: They say consistency is key, but sometimes you just got to switch it up. A new study out of Harvard School of Public Health found that varying your exercise routine could add years to your life. What exercise someone did didn't matter much. What did matter was that all the exercises together worked all the muscle groups in their body. Now, an added benefit to changing things up is it can help you push through the plateau effect. That's when your body gets so efficient at doing something that you actually stop getting better at it. And we know from previous research that specializing in any one sport at a young age can make someone actually more prone to injury. And as experts we talk to point out, even elite athletes switch up things with their workouts, making sure to target strength, cardio, flexibility, balance, and doing that every single week. I'm Dr. Sanjay Gupta, helping you live a better life.
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1: WQUT with Cherry George. If you want to get out and see a free live music show this week, you still have several to choose from. The Sounds of Summer concert Thursday night from 7 until 9 at the Downtown Center on State Street in Bristol, Tennessee will feature On the Border, an Eagles tribute band. Friday night, J.P. Mathis will perform at Music on the Square. That's on Main Street from 7 until 9 p.m. in downtown Jonesboro. It's the final week for the Fridays After 5 concert series this season. Enjoy live music from Charlie Maples from 6:30 until 8:30 this Friday night at King Commons Park in downtown Johnson City. And the Covered Bridge Jam Saturday night from 7 until 9 at Covered Bridge Park in Elizabethton will feature Dan Harrell and Ink. All of these shows are free, and of course they are subject to change due to the weather. Make sure you take a lawn chair.
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3: How often do you stop to wonder whether you should share something that's revealing, maybe even embarrassing, with a partner, a friend, or even your boss? In her new book called Revealing, The Underrated Power of Oversharing, behavioral scientist Leslie John says doing just that can help you deepen relationships that are vital to your life. We need people to trust us in order to get things like love, friendship, and career success. That's what she told us. When you make yourself vulnerable by revealing something sensitive, it does make other people trust you. In turn, when you ask someone to reveal something about themselves, showing that interest will generally lead someone to like you more. Why? Because people like to be asked about themselves, she says. It also signals that they are discriminating and choosy, but in a good way. I'm Dr. Sanjay Gupta, helping you live a better life.
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1: Hey, this is Jerry George, and here's some of what's going on. The Paul Oaks Memorial Ride is Saturday. 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Registration is from 8:30 till 10 a.m. Kickstand's up at 11. It will be an escorted ride. The cost is by donation, and all proceeds will go to Inga Oaks. The 4th Annual Bridge to Shore Recovery Jam is Saturday at Summit Leadership, 3515 Bristol Highway in Johnson City. Gates open at 4. They'll have live music from 4:30 until 9:30. 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
3: I don't know about you, but my social media feeds are flooded with lotions and potions and gadgets, all promising to unlock different components of longevity. But if you log off, take a step back from all the hype, you'll find that the actual keys to a longer, healthier life are hiding in plain sight. There are four of them. Number one, nutrition. The Mediterranean diet really is the gold standard. Number two, exercise. You should be getting 150 minutes of moderate intensity exercise or 75 minutes of vigorous intensity exercise every week, plus strength training and stretching. Number three, sleep. Sleep is when your body and your brain repair themselves. You should be getting 7 to 9 hours a night. And finally, number four, often gets forgotten, socialization. It's not a bonus, it's a necessity for a healthy life, finding a sense of community, purpose, and belonging. I'm Dr. Sanjay Gupta, helping you live a better life.
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2: Good morning. I'm Don Hellman with WQUT Right Now News. The American Red Cross has declared a national blood crisis, only the second such declaration in its history. Regional hospitals rely on a steady supply for trauma care, surgery, cancer treatment, and chronic illness. Eligible Tri-Cities blood donors are being urged to make appointments. Type O blood and platelets are often among the most urgent needs. And the Washington County, Tennessee Commission denied a rezoning request for a proposed RV park at its meeting Monday. The proposal would have rezoned land around 1165 East Main Street in Jonesboro from an A1 General Agriculture District to an A3 Agriculture Business District. The Washington County Regional Planning Commission recommended the denial of the request at its meeting on July 7th. The full commission followed suit with the recommendation and denied the request in a vote on Monday night. With WQUT News, I'm Don Hellman.
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4: Enjoying a beautiful, pleasant Thursday morning in the 50s. Now we'll be in the low 80s with sunshine later on. Another night in the upper 50s tonight. And another beautiful, sunny Friday with highs approaching the mid-80s. From Storm Team Love Weather, I'm meteorologist Jeremy Eisenzoff.
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1: We were talking about Robert Downey Jr.'s amazing turnaround to his life after he was essentially unhirable and maybe seemed like he was going to die like 30 years ago. And now is one of the biggest and most successful out there doing it. And we'd gotten this call.
2: Good morning, everyone. I may not be Robert Downey Jr., but I just celebrated 10 years heroin free. Most in part to trading cards like Pokemon. Crazy. Just wanted to throw that shout out. Thanks, guys.
1: Fantastic story. Pokemon saving lives, as always, is the way we've always said it. But we started looking at other celebrities who've had struggles and who have now come out to be, you know, incredibly successful. And the list was interesting to me because I didn't know so many people on this list who had had these struggles. And I guess publicly, I just hadn't seen it before. Including Samuel L. Jackson, who, you know, has been doing it now for how long and, you know, is one of the biggest names out there. He had apparently like a really bad addiction to cocaine and other stuff and has talked about it on talk shows and things.
3: When I got out of rehab, I ended up doing Jungle Fever.
4: Yeah, so it was about a crack addict.
3: 2 weeks later, and it was about a crack addict, yeah. A guy who smoked cocaine. Yeah. And I guess I had done all the research, and I was kind of pretty good at it when it came down to it.
1: You know what? I think a lot of people don't remember that Samuel L. Jackson was in Coming to America. Eddie Murphy and Arsenio Hall. He was very small role. He was the guy who tried to rob the restaurant. Mm. And they foiled it. That was 3 years before Jungle Fever. That was 1988. So he was obviously still battling it then. And I mean, the role made sense, I guess.
5: He described himself as a drug addict who always showed up on time.
6: It's rare. Yeah. You can do both.
1: By the way, Arsenio has a new book out. I thought it's just a side note, his memoir. And I heard him. He was actually on Conan's podcast and talked a lot about the early parts of when he had a talk show. Kids, look up Arsenio if you're not familiar. Amazing. I mean, amazing story. So I'm actually I'm not a big reader all the time, but I may end up doing that one. How old is Arsenio, by the way?
5: 72, 68, 70.
6: Wow.
1: Samuel L. Jackson is 77.
6: No.
1: Yes, he is. It's interesting. People keep getting older. I don't know how this happens, but apparently it happens. There's not a great alternative. So those were a few of them. And also, I didn't know Jamie Lee Curtis had suffered through some sort of bad addiction. I only knew her to be addicted to yogurt back in the day. Remember that? She was just like, I can't wait to poop.
6: I expect that from Woody, not from me.
1: No, that's from me. That's a good one.
6: I feel like these people didn't talk as openly back in the day when they were actually going through these struggles. People talk more about it now.
1: She had an opioid addiction for 10 years that had to do with prescription after she had had surgery, plastic surgery.
6: Wow.
1: Did you remember Elton John?
6: No.
1: Me neither.
6: That's what I'm saying. I think it was a different time,
1: cocaine
6: different
1: and
6: generation.
1: Alcohol addiction, but I mean, got it under control in 1990. So it's been a minute.
6: Okay.
1: Apparently pulled out. Okay. Or pulled, what's that phrase?
6: Pulled through?
1: Yeah, he pulled through. He may have pulled out as well, but.
5: You'll have to talk to his husband.
1: I don't know.
6: Okay.
1: You didn't have to take it the extra step.
5: Yeah, I did.
1: No, you didn't.
7: Woody, do better.
1: That's the gallbladder talking, Chelsea. Listen, by next Wednesday, it's all going to be over. Okay, Tuesday is Woody's surgery, and then no more Elton John pulling out jokes.
6: Okay.
1: So, shut up, gallbladder.
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8: 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The Sounds of Summer concert Thursday night from 7 until 9 at the Downtown Center on State Street in Bristol, Tennessee will feature On the Border, an Eagles tribute band. Friday night, J.P. Mathis will perform at Music on the Square. That's on Main Street from 7 until 9 p.m. in downtown Jonesboro. It's the final week for the Fridays After 5 concert series this season. Enjoy live music from Charlie Maples from 6:30 until 8:30 this Friday night at King Commons Park in downtown Johnson City. And the Covered Bridge Jam Saturday night from 7 until 9 at Covered Bridge Park in Elizabethton will feature Dan Harrell and Ink. All of these shows are free, and of course they are subject to change due to the weather. Make sure you take a lawn chair.
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1: Chelsea, you seem a little frazzled this morning. You're
2: Wait,
1: doing all right?
2: No, I'm having a rough morning. Well, don't make it worse.
1: What is? I'm just asking how you're doing.
2: I've had a lot of challenges this morning getting here, and then my water bottle has spilled all inside my bag. So
1: is that a euphemism for something?
2: No, it's not. But it's not a good thing.
1: Okay, all right.
2: So, and my computer is shut off. So it feels like a Tuesday on a Thursday.
1: Okay.
2: How are you?
1: Sorry to hear that. Again, I don't know how that made it worse. Maybe just my voice. Is that it? You just
2: Probably.
1: Don't want to hear me at all?
2: Yes.
1: I don't know why this guy called in per se, but I'm thinking maybe this will make you feel better.
3: What's up, y'all? I work for a government agency that rhymes with Child Protective Services. And I worked with a family one time that had 30, to my best estimate, 30 indoor cats inside their home. They used their kitchen table as the cat's dining room table. They would take a bag of cat food and just dump it on there, and the cats would go up and eat it. There were at least 2 litter boxes next to the master bedroom, always full. I really never could understand how they could live, number one, with 30 cats, but also just the smell of that. Every time I left their home, the smell alone stuck to my clothes, my nose hairs. It was crazy. Needless to say, I really don't like cats after that situation.
1: See? Water bottle in your bag? I mean, come on. This scenario is not what you want. Am I right?
2: The 30 cats? That's a little much. But yes, I'm not there yet. Do you think I'm slowly working my way?
1: No. Saying you are frazzled this morning. I'm saying your life is so much better. It could be that. I'm saying by comparison, you're living the dream over there.
2: Have a little perspective. Is it 30 cats?
1: Right. Or did you spill some water in your bag?
4: Just the smell that stays with you because it's clung to every part of your being. Right.
1: I heard the word nose hairs and I thought, okay, that is a visceral response that I'm having to that scenario. So for everybody, could be worse. That's what I'm saying. Okay. Listen, enjoy, take stock in your own life. You're not living that life or having to inspect someone's home who's living that life like he apparently did. And obviously, that's why listening to the Woody and Wilcox show seems so tolerable for him, because he's really been to the extreme. He's pushed his own limits. So you're always welcome at 704-FEZ-3200. I didn't do the diligence on this because literally it was the last thing I saw before we hit the air this morning. But did anybody see that the government has banned Roombas? It just seemed like a funny thing to me. There may be a legitimate and non-funny reason for it. I thought, well, that's not anything I anticipated. Never mind the 30 cat thing. I didn't anticipate seeing that. It's part of a wider ban that the U.S. has banned advanced robotic devices from entering the United States. But that includes Roombas and other name brand, vacuums that are robotic.
2: But what about the ones that are already here? Are they
1: Great
2: grandfathered?
1: Question. They did say, yes, they will not come for your current Roomba.
2: Okay, you
1: don't have to have them pry it out of your cold, dead hand. But that was one that I didn't anticipate seeing this morning. So, you like to stay on your toes. You like to keep abreast of what's going on. I'll do a little bit more diligence if needed, but I don't know any more about that.
4: You can pry my Roomba from my cold, dead hands.
1: I already said you don't have to do that.
2: What will cats do?
1: What will cats do?
4: Probably take a dump right in front of the Roomba.
2: Think about that cat on the Roomba. That's really what set it all off years ago.
1: Viral video.
2: Yep.
1: Cat rides a Roomba. Mm-hmm. Yeah, I think he'll find a way. Here's the other thing, and I want to make sure we get this out of the way. I don't know if you saw the recall on a bunch of vehicles that one of the manufacturers did, and this may be one that applies to you, but the reason why I bring it up more particularly is the reason for this recall. I've never heard of this one before, and it's one of the stranger reasons that an automobile would be recalled. Stand by. It may apply to you. We'll dig in, among other things, coming up next.
0: The Woody and Wilcox Show. Chris Jericho is back to tame the seven seas for his seventh rock and wrestling rager. And we're sending one winner and a guest straight into the madness. Sail from Miami to Bimini aboard the Norwegian Jewel this November for four wild days of slams, jams, laughs, and chaos. 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
7: Good morning, I'm Don Hellman with WQUT Right Now News. A Jonesboro man is facing multiple charges after deputies from the Washington County Sheriff's Office strike team and the detention center conducted a two-month investigation into contraband coming into the detention center. 19-year-old Caden Daniel Stafford was charged with six counts of introduction of contraband into a penal institution and three counts contributing to the delinquency of a child. Dazia Purcell, who was charged on April 27th, brought minor children with her to the detention center and used them to get the drugs to Stafford. Stafford is in the detention center for his part in a string of car burglaries from 2023 and 2024. He's in the middle of serving a three-year sentence. With WQUT News, I'm Don Hellman.
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9: Enjoying a beautiful, pleasant Thursday morning in the 50s. Now we'll be in the low 80s with sunshine later on. Another night in the upper 50s tonight. And another beautiful, sunny Friday with highs approaching the mid-80s. From Storm Team Love Weather, I'm meteorologist Jeremy Eisenhoff.
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0: Woody and Wilcox. 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
1: Oh, I mean, we've occasionally talked about when a company recalls vehicles. You know, we don't want you to be in some sort of death trap situation. And so I thought it was interesting when I saw that Ford was recalling, in this case, only about 80,000 vehicles. But before I tell you exactly what it is, I will say that part of this says that there's a minor threat of entrapment.
2: Oh,
1: as part of this recall.
3: Minor
1: threat of entrapment is why these vehicles are being recalled. And I'll tell you the vehicles right now. It's Ford, and they're recalling Explorers and Aviators from the last couple of years. The entrapment is because the driver's seat may recline fully for no reason. Why would you say that would entrap you? It would only entrap you if you were in the back seat and it somehow came down on your legs, and then supposedly you might be trapped. And your great question, well, what about the driver who just suddenly was forced to recline? It won't happen, they say, when there's someone sitting in the seat. It will only recline out of the blue when you're not sitting in it. And it has to do with the function of, you know, like maybe you have one of these smart cars where when you approach with a key fob, it automatically adjusts to your settings. You may have different settings where seat and steering wheel and mirrors adjust when you get in the car. And this is a malfunction of that system. Oh, yeah. So you approach the car, you use your key fob, and all of a sudden the seat goes boom and goes back to a full reclining position.
3: And if somebody's been
1: waiting.
3: And you
1: can't apparently bring it out. There's a function in the motor that's not correct, obviously.
2: So somebody's just sitting in the back seat of my car when I approach it and their legs what get chopped off.
1: They do say, and it's funny you say that, they assure you that the legs of the rear passenger will not be cut off. So rest assured, unless you've somehow modified your seat back with some sort of razor blade contraption.
3: That's a terrible kind of jack in the box car situation.
1: I don't think, correct me if I'm wrong, my memory sometimes not great. Have we ever heard of a car being recalled for this particular reason?
3: No.
2: I never have.
1: I don't think I have either. 26 and 27 model years of the Ford Explorer and the Aviator are the ones that they're talking about for the sudden seat recline, which poses a minor entrapment situation.
3: I thought you were going to be locked in your car or something and have to call 911. And I heard you hear entrapment.
1: Nope. Just immediately reclined seat and making it tougher to drive. At least you don't have to park it outside.
2: Yeah.
1: Like so many of the ones that have a fire hazard. Now, just to follow up on what we mentioned previously. Yes, I did say that Roombas were being banned in the United States. However, if you've already got one, you're fine. And this only applies to foreign Roombas. And this was a band that started, they were like, hey, we're not going to allow foreign humanoid robots into the country for now. Mm-hmm. I guess fear of spying or something. And as they point out, you don't have to have legs to spy. So it's not just humanoid robots. It also includes your robotic vacuum cleaners. But again, Chels, they're not coming for yours. If it's already in your house, you're grandfathered in. This is just new ones coming across the pond. So we're living in a strange time. I'm going to tell you that. When your vacuum cleaner gets banned, that's a new world. And one that I'm not sure I fully understand, to be honest with you.
3: What about our dancing robots? Can we keep those?
1: Depends on where they come from. If you've got one in your house now, I think it's fine. But if you've ordered one and it's coming over from China, it's going to be a minute. That's they're checking at the border.
2: By an American robot.
1: That's right.
3: Dancing robot.
1: How dare you with your Chinese
2: vacuums. You can
1: tell
2: it's American robot because it's overweight.
1: Ah.
3: I thought it was going to be about four dance moves or something like that.
1: That's the gallbladder talking, Chelsea. Come Tuesday of next week, that's going to be taken care of. No more jokes like that. Woody will have the gallbladder out and we'll be a clean slate. So 704-FEZ-3200, talk back button. If you're streaming us on the iHeartRadio app, great ways to get through.
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4: 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Hey, this is Jerry George, and here's some of what's going on. The Paul Oaks Memorial Ride is Saturday. 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Registration is from 8:30 till 10 a.m. Kickstand's up at 11. It will be an escorted ride. The cost is by donation, and all proceeds will go to Inga Oaks. The fourth annual Bridge to Shore Recovery Jam is Saturday at Summit Leadership, 3515 Bristol Highway in Johnson City. Gates open at 4. They'll have live music from 4:30 until 9:30. 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
9: If I were to ask you what makes for a good night's sleep, you'd probably say a dark, quiet room, not too many things on your mind. But every night when you go to get some Z's, how often do you really think about the temperature in your bedroom? Temperature may be one of the most underappreciated factors in sleep. That's according to the Senior Vice President of Research and Scientific Affairs at the National Sleep Foundation. We often hear about lights and screens and stress, but even modest changes in temperature and airflow can influence both how quickly you fall asleep and how deeply you stay asleep. Most experts will recommend a room temperature of 60 to 67 degrees Fahrenheit. You might also experiment with your sheets and what you actually wear to bed. Play around a bit and see what improves your sleep. You might be delightfully surprised. I'm Dr. Sanjay Gupta, helping you live a better life.
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1: What's your stance on mailing cash? Like, you've got maybe a relative, a youngster who's celebrating a birthday. You put like a $10 bill in there and send it off. Happy birthday, buddy. Mm-hmm. Is that a thing that you do? Because, I mean, you're sort of told not to send cash in the mail, right?
2: I don't do that, but I have relatives that'll send the kids cash.
3: Yeah, two words for you, gift card.
1: Yeah, I mean, I think that's more common these days, but I know when I was a kid, getting a 10 in the mail from grandma was a great gift, mm-hmm, and was very commonplace. But then I saw the story about the former U.S. postal inspector who's just been busted for stealing over $330,000 in cash from packages in the mail.
3: How did he know they had cash?
1: Don't know that answer, but back it up for a second. He did this between 2019 and 2023.
2: Okay.
1: So for a four-year period,
2: stop it.
1: He found $330,000 in cash in the mail.
2: It's just
1: there
2: one
1: ain't
2: guy.
1: That many grandmothers on the planet. How's that even a possibility? Take all the theft out of it, just that there's that much cash in the mail system somehow. Is anybody on board?
2: No. Are we got accounting other things too? To your point, gift cards, things that can be sold.
1: These were mostly, it says, from packages mailed by elderly victims. I don't know how, maybe because you're the postal inspector, by the way. This isn't a mailman. This is, and I don't even know why these exist, to be honest with you. Pardon my ignorance. These are like the gun carrying postal workers. I don't know what the inspector does, but apparently steal $330,000 in cash is one of them.
3: So postal inspectors are the oldest law enforcement, federal law enforcement agency.
2: From like the Pony Express days?
1: No, by the way, keep in mind, Woody was a bailiff when we were fired years ago. So.
3: Try before signing of the Declaration of Independence. We had the postal inspectors.
2: I mean, but you're allowed to change things as time goes on. I didn't know that we had anybody with a gun in the postal service.
3: Well, they protect the mail from fraud.
1: Apparently they don't.
3: Well, not all of them. But they protect the mail from fraud, from deceptive practices.
2: But your gun is not really handling that part. It'd be more of like they took that oath, rain, hell, high water. If you're holding that up, then I'm going to.
1: If you're a postal inspector within the sound of my voice, what are you doing? What's a day like for you? Well, I don't understand your job. I'm not saying you shouldn't have it or there shouldn't be one. I feel like that's what you're saying, Charles. I don't know what they do.
2: No.
3: Well, if you're mailing drugs and stuff like that, they make those busts. So anything involving the U.S. mail that is illegal, the postal inspectors are involved.
1: According to this report, the average victim was 75 years old, with the oldest victim being 82 years old. The victims mailed between $1,400 and $19,000 in cash.
3: How many stamps does it take to mail $19,000 in cash?
1: Do we have a $19,000 bill? Did I miss that? Is the Mint doing things differently? Maybe there has to be more to this than I'm understanding, because you can't just, what is he, sniffing out cash? There's got to be something that we are not uncovering here in how this man was finding cash.
2: He's getting all the cards with this certain type of handwriting, mm-hmm, that is maybe vintage now.
1: I mean, that's a hell of a ploy. Look for old person writing, and then there's got to be 19
3: or
1: grand in
3: he's
1: it.
3: He's sniffing the envelope, and there's old person smell on there.
2: That makes me a little sad.
1: That's okay. The gallbladder talking
2: again. It is the gallbladder again.
1: We've only got three more shows of gallbladder. It's today, tomorrow, and Monday. Tuesday, right. It comes out.
2: There'll be no jokes about scent ever again. Oh, maybe he's targeting like a certain zip code or area, like those retirement communities that have thousands of people living there.
3: Well, that's actually a solid guess.
1: I don't know, but it's one of the weirder things I've heard. And if you're a postal inspector right now within the sound of my voice, they're apparently on to you. So stop stealing cash from old people, including up to $19,000 out of the postal service. How's that a thing? I just don't know how that's a thing. 704-FEZ-3200, talkback button. And if you are a postal inspector, listen, love you. We're not saying anything negative about you because I know you're carrying one.
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6: Good morning, I'm Don Hellman with WQUT Right Now News. The Hawkins County Commission passed a resolution that would ban data centers and cryptocurrency mines in the county at its meeting Monday night. The commission passed a similar measure in the past. Commissioners said Monday night's vote needed two-thirds of the commissioners present to move forward with the resolution. It received 12 yes votes and two commissioners were absent. Hawkins County's ban on data centers is the subject of a federal lawsuit filed against the county on behalf of Exotic Ridge Crypto Company, LLC. The company claims that the county's sweeping ban on data centers and crypto mining operations is unconstitutional and was enacted in violation of Tennessee state law. With WQUT News, I'm Don Hellman.
7: 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I'm Jacob Townsend. Tennessee linebacker Arion Carter suspended for the first two games of 2026 against Furman and Georgia Tech due to during the time when he was declared for the NFL draft having a flight paid for by his agent that cost $427.48. That was in December. In January, Arion Carter returned to Tennessee after suffering an injury that was going to hinder his draft possibilities in the spring and has now been suspended for that plane ride being bought for him. He did reimburse his agent after returning to college the $427, but the NCAA still suspends him for the first two games of the season against Furman and Georgia Tech. Yesterday,

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0: I certainly was in the right.
1: Yes, definitely. That geezer was cruising for bruising.
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3: Man, mail. Mail is the conversation. If you're just joining us, here's a sample.
4: Charity mail. My wife's father passed away, and bless his heart, he donated to us as well. We had his address changed to our address, and we get stacks of mail. Yes, they do send money. Little money, but they send money.
3: They do send money. This all came up because the inspector, the postal inspector, was one of the postal inspectors, was caught stealing cash out of the mail. $330,000 over a four-year period. It just doesn't even seem like there could be that much cash. And I was talking about how a lot of charities now will send little coins and occasionally like a dollar bill, and they want you to give them money, but they're sending you money, I think, to get your attention is generally what it is. But you think, like, my God, how many people are they sending this money to?
5: I was going
3: to
5: say
3: that. And then they're asking for money from you. I'm like, why don't y'all keep the money? That's got to be thousands and thousands of dollars, mm-hmm. like actual cash that they're sending in the mail. It's the strangest thing.
6: Hey, Woody and Wilcox, I am 56 years old. I get the notepad, I get the nickels, and I get the address labels. I keep all the goodies and throw the rest away. Woody, you suck.
3: I can listen to you all day long, by the way.
7: She leaned into that.
1: There's a lot going on.
3: The problem is, like that first guy said, it's like when you have a parent or something who passes away, it becomes a full-time job unwinding all of that stuff. It's just, I don't have time to all those things.
1: I didn't know this was going on, and yeah. I, now I have a new fear unlocked. Thank you. I can't handle my own influx of mail. Much less, you know, adding my mom's.
7: It blows me away to what you started with. How much money are they, in my mind, wasting trying to get money?
1: It's got to make sense mathematically, or they wouldn't do it, right?
3: And she was the one who loved giving money to these different charities, and I love that she loved it. But then as soon as you send them something, you start getting multiple mailings a week from the same charity who are like, oh, we got blood in the water. You know, we got a warm lead. Mm. We're going to keep. And it was just mind-numbing.
1: With that frequency? Like, yeah. You're hitting up the same people who just donated?
3: Yeah. Because they know that, you know, they know you've done
1: forgot?
3: It once. Maybe you'll give more. No, Chelsea, you'll give more. It's not, you know, think of it as a cold call versus a call where you know somebody's bought something already.
7: Warm lead.
3: Yeah, I mean, it's just...
1: But pace out your warm leads, you
3: right.
1: know?
3: Nope, that's not the way that works for most of them. I mean, now they're all different. I mean, I can't tell you because there were hundreds that we're getting mailings from. I mean, it's just...
1: You're going to have to roll a little video today because are you... Hundreds? Really?
3: Yeah, well, I mean, it's trickling down now. She passed away in November of last year, so we've been on this now for... pushing a year. So, you know, we've been able to make a dent, but it's every day we get something.
1: Wow.
3: It's, I mean, it's crazy.
1: It's got to be a new job opening somehow for somebody to deal with those things.
3: 704-FEZ-3200 talkback button available to you as well. And if you ever want to just say this,
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12: Good morning. I'm Don Hellman with WQUT Right Now News. Washington County Sheriff's deputies arrested 24-year-old Isaac Shane Whitson and charged him with aggravated domestic assault and interference with emergency calls. According to Sheriff Keith Sexton, deputies responded to a domestic assault at Garland Road on the morning of July 27th. When deputies arrived, they spoke with an elderly female who had a swollen area on her face. She told deputies that it started as a verbal altercation over the stove, and things turned into Whitson throwing things around the house, unplugging the house phone, and throwing a smoke detector at her, striking her in the face. Whitson fled before deputies arrived, but was quickly located in a nearby field. He was transported to the Washington County Detention Center. With WQUT News, I'm Don Hellman.
7: WQUT Sports, sponsored by Steve Huff Plumbing, Heating, and Air. I'm Jacob Townsend. Tennessee linebacker Arion Carter suspended for the first two games of 2026 against Furman and Georgia Tech due to during the time when he was declared for the NFL draft having a flight paid for by his agent that cost $427.48. That was in December. In January, Arion Carter returned to Tennessee after suffering an injury that was going to hinder his draft possibilities in the spring and has now been suspended for that plane ride being bought for him. He did reimburse his agent after returning to college the $427, but the NCAA still suspended him for the first two games of the season against Furman and Georgia Tech. Well, yesterday in the MLB, it was the Mets over the Braves in game one of a doubleheader through the two. Then the Braves returned the favor with a 1-0 win last night in Queens. It was the Guardians taking down the Reds 6-1. In the Appalachian League, Greenville over Johnson City 11-1. Elizabethan defeats Kingsport 10-5. Today's the final day of the regular season. Kingsport's locked into the playoffs. Johnson City is a half game lead over Elizabethan for the final spot. I'm Jacob Townsend, WQUT Sports.
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5: Enjoying a beautiful, pleasant Thursday morning in the 50s. Now we'll be in the low 80s with sunshine later on. Another night in the upper 50s tonight. And another beautiful, sunny Friday with highs approaching the mid-80s. From Storm Team Love Weather, I'm meteorologist Jeremy Eisenhoff.
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17: A Better Life with Dr. Sanjay Gupta.
18: They say consistency is key, but sometimes you just got to switch it up. A new study out of Harvard School of Public Health found that varying your exercise routine could add years to your life. What exercise someone did didn't matter much. What did matter was that all the exercises together worked all the muscle groups in their body. Now, an added benefit to changing things up is it can help you push through the plateau effect. That's when your body gets so efficient at doing something that you actually stop getting better at it. And we know from previous research that specializing in any one sport at a young age can make someone actually more prone to injury. And as experts we talk to point out, even elite athletes switch up things with their workouts, making sure to target strength, cardio, flexibility, balance, and doing that every single week. I'm Dr. Sanjay Gupta, helping you live a better life.
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0: Woody's.
1: There's only 33 more seconds of that. I feel like I'm going to leave it that.
2: But I will say, like, Shan's production abilities have really grown.
1: That's right. So it's Shan amazing. Has come a long way in his efforts for just a guy that listens to the show and sends us doctored audio. So that's and I mean that as a compliment, Shan. It's fun to go back and look at your early work as we celebrate National Chili Dog Day. So get out there and enjoy that because you may not have known and you don't have your lunch plans yet. But something that's more important is as you head into work, potentially, maybe you work in sales. This doesn't just apply to you, but certainly could. You see the company that's gotten in hot water because of the way they were punishing people for not meeting their sales goals. This probably is really common. However, the punishment part, maybe not as common. Stand by. We'll share that with you coming up next.
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4: 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Mathis will perform at Music on the Square. 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It's the final week for the Fridays After 5 concert series this season. 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And the Covered Bridge Jam Saturday night from 7 until 9 at Covered Bridge Park in Elizabethton will feature Dan Harrell and Ink. All of these shows are free, and of course they are subject to change due to the weather. Make sure you take a lawn chair.
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8: I don't know about you, but my social media feeds are flooded with lotions and potions and gadgets, all promising to unlock different components of longevity. But if you log off, take a step back from all the hype, you'll find that the actual keys to a longer, healthier life are hiding in plain sight. There are four of them. Number one, nutrition. The Mediterranean diet really is the gold standard. Number two, exercise. You should be getting 150 minutes of moderate intensity exercise or 75 minutes of vigorous intensity exercise every week, plus strength training and stretching. Number three, sleep. Sleep is when your body and your brain repair themselves. You should be getting 7 to 9 hours a night. And finally, number four, often gets forgotten, socialization. It's not a bonus, it's a necessity for a healthy life, finding a sense of community, purpose, and belonging. I'm Dr. Sanjay Gupta, helping you live a better life.
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1: So I don't mean to make you dwell on this, but I mean, Tuesday is the day, Woody, that you go in for your surgery.
2: It's about damn time.
1: At least, is it, I guess, is my first question, because has something happened in the last 24 hours, maybe where they canceled it, or they were like, oh, we thought you were somebody else? One of the main, one of those things that only happens to Woody.
2: Well, you guys had were a part of it briefly yesterday. I talked to the anesthesiologist's assistant or whatever, their office worker. Remember, we were all here in the studio when they called, and I'm like, she's like, is this a good time to talk? And I said, no, call me back later. And I think Chelsea's head fell off when I did that. It's like, talk to her now or you're going to screw it up. Well, they did call back later in the afternoon to go over, you know, all kinds of stuff. What medications are you on? How much do you take? When do you take them?
3: I've had to do that too.
2: Have you had surgery before? Any adverse reaction? And I was like, yeah, I've had surgery before. Yes, I had bad reaction. And she's like, okay, let's list all the surgeries. So I was like, the first one, I've had arthroscopic surgery on both knees. And I had the bad reaction during the right one, but that was a long time ago. And then I had tubes in my ears four times.
3: Four times?
2: Yeah, I was a kid. I had horrible ears. And so
1: and now you're ruining everyone else's.
2: That's thank you.
1: See what I did there?
3: I had tubes in my ears too. How did yours end up being four times?
2: That's a great question. The first time I was like four, then it was an inpatient surgery. I remember my mom and dad took me to the hospital, and they explained like, "Hey, you're going to spend the night here," and then they put me in a cage.
1: They put you in a cage.
3: Was something different in Southern California?
2: No. Since it was pediatrics, they don't want the kids to climb out of bed, you know, in the middle of the night or whatever. And so they locked me in this cage that had a bed in it, and you can't get out. And I distinctly remember I'm four, maybe five. And I was like, well, I don't fully understand what's going on, but I guess I'm never going to see them again. Am I in jail? Like trying to wrap my little brain around why I'm in a cage.
3: They just left you there? They didn't stay?
2: No, they didn't stay. They went home.
3: To meet with your little league coach? What? What?
1: A little three-way with the little league coach.
3: I mean, Cool Beans, add this to the list of ways Woody was harmed.
1: I've never heard of that.
3: Me either.
2: What, leaving a child at the hospital?
1: Well, maybe that, although not everybody has a choice, I suppose. But the cage part, they put you in a bed in a cage. So that you couldn't get out of bed.
3: But you could get out of bed, but then you were just in a cage.
1: Well, no, were
2: it
1: you?
2: Was, right? No, no, no. It was basically the same size as the mattress I was laying on. It was a cage. It was like an animal cage.
3: I've never heard of it.
1: In Woody's life. Right,
2: it was a human crate. They were just crate training me.
3: Did your mom pay extra for that?
2: That's a great question. I am horrified.
3: I'm so sorry. I'll try to take it a little easier on you.
2: Why?
3: For a little bit.
2: Why?
3: Just briefly.
1: Can anybody corroborate anything like that? 704-FEZ-3200. Some of these stories from Woody, it almost feels like he dreamed it. Like he was a kid and you were, you know, in the hospital. And so people do have weird sort of mental stuff go on. I'm not saying it didn't happen. I've never heard of it.
3: You've had weird medical things go on, and I thought I've had a lot, but yours.
1: Remember, his dentist supposedly put his foot in Woody's chest.
2: He put his knee
1: to pull out all of his teeth.
3: Right, and then came over for dinner.
1: Were you in a cage in that one by any chance?
2: No, he had his knee in my chest.
1: Did you tell the anesthesiologist on the phone yesterday that you were in a cage? Did that come up?
2: I did not. I just said.
1: Yeah, I don't know why it would, but I'm just curious if they were like, what?
3: I don't want things to continue to go wrong for you. You had two knee surgeries, some kind of bad reaction, four times tubes in the ears.
2: Mm-hmm. Oh, vasectomy reversal. Right.
1: Yeah, that's your own idiocy there.
3: But still, it's all in the same conversation.
2: And she's like, what was your adverse reaction? And I was, whenever they sat me up after my first knee surgery, from going from laying down to sitting up, just I start barfing everywhere, including on a nurse who I was convinced when she was shaving my leg that we were dating. I was a freshman in high school.
1: See, I feel like Woody is prone to some sort of hallucination.
2: Well, they had me.
3: Delusion.
2: They had me
1: on delusion. And then we see that every day.
2: Right. On the feel good stuff at that point while they were prepping my leg for surgery. So that may have had something to do with it.
3: I've never heard about cages over kids.
1: I do feel like if anybody ever had the chance and you had to have your kids spend the night in the hospital prior to surgery, that one of the parents probably would stay there with you. I mean, I think that's. For most people, that would be the way that would go.
2: I'm sure they had an Outback Steakhouse or a Chili's too to get to and just leave that kid there. He'll be fine. He's in a cage. Where can he go?
1: Times were different. I will say that. Let's not forget, Chelsea, the story about my parents leaving me in the car while they went in to have dinner, which also feels insane by today's standards.
3: But I remember your mom saying, like, you were right there. They could see the car.
1: Yeah,
3: they could see everything.
1: They could see the car, yeah.
3: That's not as bad as the cage kid in the hospital.
1: No, but it is a difference in times. Like today, you'd be arrested.
3: I can't imagine.
1: Anybody who knows the cage thing. Doctors, nurses, you had a kid, you were the kid. 704-FEZ-3200. Talk back button, also available there in the iHeartRadio app.
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5: Good morning, I'm Don Hellman with WQUT Right Now News. The American Red Cross has declared a national blood crisis, only the second such declaration in its history. Regional hospitals rely on a steady supply for trauma care, surgery, cancer treatment, and chronic illness. Eligible Tri-Cities blood donors are being urged to make appointments. Type O blood and platelets are often among the most urgent needs. And the Washington County, Tennessee Commission denied a rezoning request for a proposed RV park at its meeting Monday. The proposal would have rezoned land around 1165 East Main Street in Jonesboro from an A1 General Agriculture District to an A3 Agriculture Business District. The Washington County Regional Planning Commission recommended the denial of the request at its meeting on July 7th. The full commission followed suit with the recommendation and denied the request in a vote on Monday night. With WQUT News, I'm Don Hellman.
6: 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I'm Jacob Townsend. Tennessee linebacker Arion Carter suspended for the first two games of 2026 against Furman and Georgia Tech due to during the time when he was declared for the NFL draft having a flight paid for by his agent that cost $427.48. That was in December. In January, Arion Carter returned to Tennessee after suffering an injury that was going to hinder his draft possibilities in the spring and has now been suspended for that plane ride being bought for him. He did reimburse his agent after returning to college the $427, but the NCAA still suspends him for the first two games of the season against Furman and Georgia Tech. Well, yesterday in the MLB, it was the Mets over the Braves in game one of a doubleheader 3-2. Then the Braves returned the favor with a 1-0 win last night in Queens. It was the Guardians taking down the Reds 6-1. In the Appalachian League, Greenville over Johnson City 11-1. Elizabethan defeats Kingsport 10-5. Today's the final day of the regular season. Kingsport's locked into the playoffs. Johnson City is a half-game lead over Elizabethan for the final spot. I'm Jacob Townsend, WQUT Sports.
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1: Enjoying a beautiful, pleasant Thursday morning in the 50s. Now we'll be in the low 80s with sunshine later on. Another night in the upper 50s tonight. And another beautiful, sunny Friday with highs approaching the mid-80s. From Storm Team Love Weather, I'm meteorologist Jeremy Eisenhoff.
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2: A better life with Dr. Sanjay Gupta.
3: How often do you stop to wonder whether you should share something that's revealing, maybe even embarrassing, with a partner, a friend, or even your boss? In her new book called Revealing, The Underrated Power of Oversharing, behavioral scientist Leslie John says doing just that can help you deepen relationships that are vital to your life. We need people to trust us in order to get things like love, friendship, and career success. That's what she told us. When you make yourself vulnerable by revealing something sensitive, it does make other people trust you. In turn, when you ask someone to reveal something about themselves, showing that interest will generally lead someone to like you more. Why? Because people like to be asked about themselves, she says. It also signals that they are discriminating and choosy, but in a good way. I'm Dr. Sanjay Gupta, helping you live a better life.
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1: So if you're just tuning in, Woody was talking about his previous surgeries. And as a child, maybe four or five, he had tubes put in his ears. And his memory was that they had put him in a cage in the hospital. The cage surrounded his bed and he wasn't allowed to get out. His parents did not stay and he had to spend the night there. And sounds like he has been traumatized by that. This came up because the anesthesiologist calls before a surgery and like, well, tell us some of your surgery history and all that. What have you had done? And so Woody had to go through all of that. We've gotten some people calling in about this cage that Woody is discussing.
2: Hey, in Woody's defense, they were a lot more barbaric back years ago with the tubes. I remember being having my ears vacuumed. I remember having hooks put in my ears. I remember waking up from the surgery when I had the tubes put in my ears, screaming in a lot of pain. Don't remember a cage. I think it's a little bit different now. Thank goodness.
1: Some people who do know the cage, though.
3: Hey, this is a nurse calling in to clarify for Woody. He really wasn't in a cage. We do have pediatric cribs that have high sides, and for those who are a climber or a flight risk, or if a parent is not staying, so sorry your parents didn't stay, they do have sort of like a canopy that goes over top. And yes, you can't get out, but it is by no means really a cage like you're an animal. It is purely for safety. And again, I am so sorry that your parents didn't stay. I want y'all to have a good day.
4: Maybe that's what they have now.
5: You've described a cage.
4: But, and maybe it's a little bit better, the, you know, the modifications to keep kids safe. But what Woody showed me was a cage.
1: Right. But I mean, it is tomato, tomato. Sure. This all started, if you're just tuning in, by Woody saying they put him in a cage when he went into the hospital to get his tubes taken out. None of us are put in, and none of us had ever heard of a kid being put in a cage. I mean, yes, your definition of a cage may not be what someone else thinks is a cage, sure, but it essentially is.
6: Hi, I think what Woody's talking about is like a playpen, but with a lid. And they do make them, especially to keep kids from climbing out of the bed. And I can see why they would have done that on a pediatric ward, especially back in those days. And as far as his parents not being able to stay, again, this was a different time. They don't have the accommodations that they do nowadays, especially in pediatrics. Woody, I hope you're not scarred for life too much. Good luck.
5: Oh, I got deeper scars from different things.
1: How much time you got? All right. Well, then it sounds like in this case, Woody's memory essentially was accurate. And I appreciate how all of them were like essentially saying, sorry, your mom didn't love you.
4: Right. I mean, it shows.
1: I mean, I'm sure she never put your brother in a cage.
5: No, he. You know what? He never had anything.
1: Huh.
4: Never had any ailments or anything?
5: No surgeries for certain. The only thing that I think he ever had, he had stitches one time. I pushed him into a creek and he stepped on a submerged stick and sliced his foot open.
1: This is why they're putting you in a cage.
5: Right. I got in trouble for it.
1: Of course you did. 704-FEZ-3200, talkback button available to you as well.
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9: Good morning, I'm Don Hellman with WQUT Right Now News. A Jonesboro man is facing multiple charges after deputies from the Washington County Sheriff's Office strike team and the detention center conducted a two-month investigation into contraband coming into the detention center. 19-year-old Caden Daniel Stafford was charged with 6 counts of introduction of contraband into a penal institution and 3 counts contributing to the delinquency of a child. Dazia Purcell, who was charged on April 27th, brought minor children with her to the detention center and used them to get the drugs to Stafford. Stafford is in the detention center for his part in a string of car burglaries from 2023 and 2024. He's in the middle of serving a 3-year sentence. With WQUT News, I'm Don Hellman.
10: 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I'm Jacob Townsend. Tennessee linebacker Arion Carter suspended for the first two games of 2026 against Furman and Georgia Tech due to, during the time when he was declared for the NFL draft, having a flight paid for by his agent that cost $427.48. That was in December. In January, Arion Carter returned to Tennessee after suffering an injury that was going to hinder his draft possibilities in the spring and has now been suspended for that plane ride being bought for him. He did reimburse his agent after returning to college the $427, but the NCAA still suspended him for the first two games of the season against Furman and Georgia Tech. Well, yesterday in the MLB, it was the Mets over the Braves in game one of a doubleheader through the two. Then the Braves returned the favor with a 1-0 win last night in Queens. It was the Guardians taking down the Reds 6-1. In the Appalachian League, Greenville over Johnson City 11-1. Elizabethan defeats Kingsport 10-5. Today's the final day of the regular season. Kingsport's locked into the playoffs. Johnson City is a half game lead over Elizabethan for the final spot. I'm Jacob Townsend, WQUT Sports.
11: Enjoying a beautiful, pleasant Thursday morning in the 50s. Now we'll be in the low 80s with sunshine later on. Another night in the upper 50s tonight. And another beautiful, sunny Friday with highs approaching the mid 80s. From Storm Team Love Weather, I'm meteorologist Jeremy Eisenzoff.
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1: Ever work in a job where there were either incentives to do well or punishment if you didn't do well? And it doesn't have to be a sales thing necessarily. This came up because there's a lawsuit alleging that a company took people whose sales were the lowest and had the highest salesperson throw pies in their face at work. Like, gather around, everybody. We'll meet down in the conference room. Jim didn't sell squat this year, so Frank's gonna throw pies.

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0: That's Lonesome George Thurgood and the Destroyers, and who do you love? At Tri-Cities Classic Rock 101.5 WQUT, Thursday morning with Bud. Hope you are having a wonderful day. Today is a special Thursday because today we've got a sweet deal going live at 11 o'clock this morning. 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Are you kidding me? 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Fire Pizza in Elizabethan. They are delicious pizza. It's that New Haven, Connecticut, Brooklyn, New York style pizza that you're going to absolutely adore, and you can get it for half price at 11 a.m. this morning at WQUT.com. Tomorrow at 11, Jackson's Prime. That's right. It's that fancy steakhouse down in Jonesboro with all the good stuff. You can get that for half price as well. That'll be tomorrow at 11 a.m. But go ahead and get you some Fire Pizza today. 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
1: Chris Jericho is back to tame the seven seas for his seventh rock and wrestling rager. 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Sail from Miami to Bimini aboard the Norwegian Jewel this November for four wild days of slams, jams, laughs, and chaos. 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
4: There are lots of things you can measure to get an idea of how healthy you are at any given moment. Temperature, heart rate, blood pressure, just to name a few. But how about how healthy you will be and how long you're likely to live? According to a new study out of the University at Buffalo, two simple strength tests are pretty accurate at predicting longevity in older women. One is hand grip strength, and the other is how quickly people can stand up from a seated position without using their arms. By the way, I remember interviewing former President Jimmy Carter when he was quite old and being really impressed how he just popped out of the chair without using his arms. Not a lot of older people can actually do that. But I think the message here is that maintaining strength as you age is going to help you perform everyday activities, but also help you avoid injury and stay independent. I'm Dr. Sanjay Gupta, helping you live a better life.
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0: opening in the 50s now, will be in the low 80s with sunshine later on. Another night in the upper 50s tonight, and another beautiful sunny Friday with highs approaching the mid 80s. From Storm Team Love Weather, I'm meteorologist Jeremy Eisenzoff.
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It's Pink Floyd on the turning away as we rock and roll our way through the 10 o'clock hour on this Thursday morning. Here's Loverboy. Go ahead. Turn me loose. 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

0: That's Bon Jovi with Runaway, Tri-Cities Classic Rock, 101.5 WQUT. Hey, we've got a big event going on tonight. St. Jude Children's Hospital. They are holding a fundraiser at the Putt-Putt, 346 West Stone Drive in Kingsport. It's going on this evening. There's a Putt-Putt tournament. There's all sorts of stuff going on. Live music, including Linda Laws and Tony Helton, Benny Wilson, Tommy Starnes, Michael Eldredge, Buddy Capps, Jason Lloyd, Dean Elaine Bowling, Mike Malone, Don Stevens, David Carter, Kelly Eisen, all providing music. This is live music. This is a big event going on, and it is a fundraiser for what I consider one of the most worthy causes out there, St. Jude Children's Hospital. So get out there tonight for a night of fun and music, great music, good people, a great cause. Together we can make a difference. That's right. You can be part of a difference being made for the wonderful, wonderful people at St. Jude Children's Hospital. Again, that is going on tonight at the Putt-Putt, 346 West Stone Drive in Kingsport. If you have the opportunity, please be a part of it. And stick around. We got some great rock and roll coming up as we head towards the 11 o'clock hour, including Molly Hatchet, ZZ Top, and more on the way. 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
2: 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And the Community Back to School Bash is Sunday from 4 till 6 p.m. at Strong Tower Baptist Church on Old Stage Road in Gray. Free school supplies while they last, along with food, games, and inflatables. More information on the Freedom Hall and Johnson City events page at WQUT.com.
3: This is A Better Life with Dr. Sanjay Gupta.
4: They say consistency is key, but sometimes you just got to switch it up. A new study out of Harvard School of Public Health found that varying your exercise routine could add years to your life. What exercise someone did didn't matter much. What did matter was that all the exercises together worked all the muscle groups in their body. Now, an added benefit to changing things up is it can help you push through the plateau effect. That's when your body gets so efficient at doing something that you actually stop getting better at it. And we know from previous research that specializing in any one sport at a young age can make someone actually more prone to injury. And as experts we talk to point out, even elite athletes switch up things with their workouts, making sure to target strength, cardio, flexibility, balance, and doing that every single week. I'm Dr. Sanjay Gupta, helping you live a better life.
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0: morning in the 50s. Now we'll be in the low 80s with sunshine later on. Another night in the upper 50s tonight. And another beautiful sunny Friday with highs approaching the mid-80s. From Storm Team Love Weather, I'm meteorologist Jeremy Eisenzahl.
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and roll from ZZ Top as we meander into the 11 o'clock hour. Here's Def Leppard. Come on, Steve. It's Armageddon. 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

0: Tom Petty and the Heartbreakers. Recognize him from clear across the room. Great rock and roll. You got lucky. Tri-Cities Classic Rock, 101.5 WQUT with Bud. On your Thursday morning, headed towards the noontime hour, of course, your classic rock lunch on the way, a chance for you to win a $25 gift card from Uptown Cheesesteak Company. Also, remember, a couple of sweet deals just went live. Fire Pizza in Elizabethton just went live. If you would like to try that Fire Pizza, if you've had it, you know you'd love to get it for half price. It is such good pizza. And right now you can get $50 worth for only $25. That went live just a few minutes ago. Tomorrow at 11 a.m., it will be Jackson's Prime. Same time, same place, different day. But go ahead and get some of that Fire Pizza right now. And stick around. Got some good rock and roll coming up. Ozzy's on the way. Stevie Ray Vaughan and a whole lot more. 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
9: A better life with Dr. Sanjay Gupta.
10: They say consistency is key, but sometimes you just gotta switch it up. A new study out of Harvard School of Public Health found that varying your exercise routine could add years to your life. What exercise someone did didn't matter much. What did matter was that all the exercises together worked all the muscle groups in their body. Now, an added benefit to changing things up is it can help you push through the plateau effect. That's when your body gets so efficient at doing something that you actually stop getting better at it. And we know from previous research that specializing in any one sport at a young age can make someone actually more prone to injury. And as experts we talk to point out, even elite athletes switch up things with their workouts, making sure to target strength, cardio, flexibility, balance, and doing that every single week. I'm Dr. Sanjay Gupta, helping you live a better life.
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6: Morning in the 50s, now we'll be in the low 80s with sunshine later on, another night in the upper 50s tonight, and another beautiful sunny Friday with highs approaching the mid 80s. From Storm Team Love Weather, I'm meteorologist Jeremy Eisen's off.
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Stevie Ray Vaughan. Look at Little Sister as we rock and roll our way towards the noontime hour on this Thursday. Here's Arneo Speedwagon. It's time for me to fly at Tri-Cities Classic Rock, 101.5 WQUT.

0: I'll wrap it up in epic rock and roll song from Bob Seger and the Silver Bullet Band. Traveling Man, Beautiful Loser on your Thursday morning with Bud. We head towards the noontime hour. In fact, it's our next stop on this rock and roll tour de force. Your classic rock lunch is just around the corner, so make your plans for sticking around for that. Some great music in the classic rock deal. We got The Doors, we got Poison, we got Pink Floyd from The Wall. 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
2: 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If you want to get out and see a free live music show this week, you still have several to choose from. The Sounds of Summer concert Thursday night from 7 until 9 at the Downtown Center on State Street in Bristol, Tennessee will feature On the Border, an Eagles tribute band. Friday night, J.P. Mathis will perform at Music on the Square. That's on Main Street from 7 until 9 p.m. in downtown Jonesboro. It's the final week for the Fridays After 5 concert series this season. Enjoy live music from Charlie Maples from 6:30 until 8:30 this Friday night at King Commons Park in downtown Johnson City. And the Covered Bridge Jam Saturday night from 7 until 9 at Covered Bridge Park in Elizabethton will feature Dan Harrell and Ink. All of these shows are free, and of course they are subject to change due to the weather. Make sure you take a lawn chair.
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4: A Better Life with Dr. Sanjay Gupta.
5: They say consistency is key, but sometimes you just got to switch it up. A new study out of Harvard School of Public Health found that varying your exercise routine could add years to your life. What exercise someone did didn't matter much. What did matter was that all the exercises together worked all the muscle groups in their body. Now, an added benefit to changing things up is it can help you push through the plateau effect. That's when your body gets so efficient at doing something that you actually stop getting better at it. And we know from previous research that specializing in any one sport at a young age can make someone actually more prone to injury. And as experts we talk to point out, even elite athletes switch up things with their workouts, making sure to target strength, cardio, flexibility, balance, and doing that every single week. I'm Dr. Sanjay Gupta, helping you live a better life.
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0: boarding in the 50s now, will be in the low 80s with sunshine later on. Another night in the upper 50s tonight, and another beautiful sunny Friday with highs approaching the mid 80s. From Storm Team Love Weather, I'm meteorologist Jeremy Eisenzahl.
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Riding the wind since 1937.

One of my all-time favorites. It paints a picture, don't it? The Doors, Riders on the Storm. Straight into this magnificent creature here, Poison. Every rose has its thorn. Tri-Cities Classic Rock, 101.5 WQUT.

0: That's Electric Light Orchestra. That's Don't Bring Me Down on your Thursday afternoon. The Classic Rock Lunch is underway. Hey, this Friday night, there's a bike night and show benefit at the Pit Stop in Kingsport. The event gets underway at 7. Proceeds benefit Will Blessing, who was diagnosed with Hodgkin's lymphoma. Will has undergone chemo. He'll go radiation soon. 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He and his wife have 3 beautiful kids. They'll be starting back to school soon and need a few things. So check out the flyer on our events page at WQUT.com. Come on and give us a hand if you can. Again, that's tomorrow night at the Pit Stop in Kingsport. Now stick around. Your chance to win that $25 gift card from Uptown Cheesesteak Company. 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
2: 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The Paul Oaks Memorial Ride is Saturday. 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The 4th Annual Bridge to Shore Recovery Jam is Saturday at Summit Leadership, 3515 Bristol Highway in Johnson City. 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

0: morning in the 50s. Now we'll be in the low 80s with sunshine later on. Another night in the upper 50s tonight. And another beautiful sunny Friday with highs approaching the mid-80s. From Storm Team Love Weather, I'm meteorologist Jeremy Eisen's off.
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That's the Blue Collar Man from Styx on this Thursday afternoon with Bud. The Classic Rock Lunch well underway and well attended today. Thanks to everybody on the JOB checking us out. I got some Manfred Mann, some Van Halen on the way, but right now, it's your chance to win a $25 gift card from Uptown Cheesesteak Company in Kingsport. Man, that is so good. You talk about ooey gooey authentic Philly cheesesteak sandwiches and all the other great things they've got to offer. Other sandwiches as well. Great sides. It is a great place to go and get your lunch or dinner, and we could be sending you down there for free. Just call me at 423-477-1015 right now and be caller number 10 to win. Good luck. Here's Manfred Mann's Earth Band, Blinded by the Light at WQUT.

0: So anyway, let's rock and roll on this and have some fun with it, okay?
1: All right.
0: We can talk about it. Throw out just the whole
1: thing. Yeah.
0: Put a gun against his. We're recording it. We can add stuff down.
1: Yeah.

0: at Van Halen right now. Tri-Cities Classic Rock 101.5 WQUT. And I can tell you what's going on right now over at the Harwood Residence over in Afton, Tennessee. Old Jackie's plumb fired up. He's won himself a $25 gift card from Uptown Cheesesteak Company in Kingsport. Man, you talk about outstanding Philly cheesesteak sandwiches. They are just so very, very good. If you like a nice meat and cheese on bread, well, these guys have bumped it up several notches. Get out there and try it for yourself and keep your ears peeled, because we're going to have another chance tomorrow on Friday, the final day of the week, for you to win that $25 gift card from Uptown Cheesesteak Company. In the meantime, well, I hope you're sticking around. We got some Aerosmith, classic rock and roll from the Beatles on the way at Tri-Cities Classic Rock 101.5 WQUT.
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2: Hi, this is Jerry George, and here's some of what's going on this weekend. 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The show is from 9 until 3, and the cruise in from 3 till 8 p.m. Rain date is August 8th. Shadow of the Moon Grateful Dead Tribute Night is back Saturday night at Tennessee Hills Distillery in Bristol. 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And the Community Back to School Bash is Sunday from 4 till 6 p.m. at Strong Tower Baptist Church on Old Stage Road in Gray. Free school supplies while they last, along with food, games, and inflatables. More information on the Freedom Hall and Johnson City events page at WQUT.com.
3: A better life with Dr. Sanjay Gupta.
4: They say consistency is key, but sometimes you just gotta switch it up. A new study out of Harvard School of Public Health found that varying your exercise routine could add years to your life. What exercise someone did didn't matter much. What did matter was that all the exercises together worked all the muscle groups in their body. Now, an added benefit to changing things up is it can help you push through the plateau effect. That's when your body gets so efficient at doing something that you actually stop getting better at it. And we know from previous research that specializing in any one sport at a young age can make someone actually more prone to injury. And as experts we talk to point out, even elite athletes switch up things with their workouts, making sure to target strength, cardio, flexibility, balance, and doing that every single week. I'm Dr. Sanjay Gupta, helping you live a better life.
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0: Morning in the 50s now, we'll be in the low 80s with sunshine later on. Another night in the upper 50s tonight, and another beautiful sunny Friday with highs approaching the mid 80s. From Storm Team Love Weather, I'm meteorologist Jeremy Eisenzahl.
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1969, the Beatles gave us this one. I'm forever grateful. Come together. We mosey into the 1 o'clock hour on your Thursday afternoon. 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

0: That's Lonesome George Thorogood and Bad to the Bone. A rock and roll Thursday afternoon with Bud as we rock into the 1 o'clock hour, headed towards 2 in the downhill portion. But in the meantime, lots of great rock and roll. And hey, if you're looking for some Dickens to get up to Saturday night, well, the Grateful Dead tribute band Shadow of the Moon is playing at Tennessee Hills in Bristol, you know, up there on the hill. Boy, what a great place. 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
6: There are lots of things you can measure to get an idea of how healthy you are at any given moment. Temperature, heart rate, blood pressure, just to name a few. But how about how healthy you will be and how long you're likely to live? According to a new study out of the University at Buffalo, two simple strength tests are pretty accurate at predicting longevity in older women. One is hand grip strength, and the other is how quickly people can stand up from a seated position without using their arms. By the way, I remember interviewing former President Jimmy Carter when he was quite old and being really impressed how he just popped out of the chair without using his arms. Not a lot of older people can actually do that. But I think the message here is that maintaining strength as you age is going to help you perform everyday activities, but also help you avoid injury and stay independent. I'm Dr. Sanjay Gupta, helping you live a better life.
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5: In the 50s now, will be in the low 80s with sunshine later on. Another night in the upper 50s tonight, and another beautiful sunny Friday with highs approaching the mid 80s. From Storm Team Love Weather, I'm meteorologist Jeremy Eisenhoff.
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Look at that mama, she got it sticking in the cameraman. Oh, look at her, so. And he's up there. What's that? Hawaiian noises. Yeah.

That's Dire Straits with Money for Nothing. I know the feeling. I got money for nothing, too. Here's Foghat. Let's take a slow ride. 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

0: The epic tale of a small town girl. Journey, don't stop believing. That one's for little Rudy out there on his lawn, boy. Getting the work done, putting in the hours. Thank you, Rudy, for your service. We got some great rock and roll coming up. Stevie Ray Vaughan, Pink Floyd from The Dark Side of the Moon. It's on the way at Tri-Cities Classic Rock, 101.5 WQUT.
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2: WQUT with Cherry George. If you want to get out and see a free live music show this week, you still have several to choose from. The Sounds of Summer concert Thursday night from 7 until 9 at the Downtown Center on State Street in Bristol, Tennessee will feature On the Border, an Eagles tribute band. Friday night, J.P. Mathis will perform at Music on the Square. That's on Main Street from 7 until 9 p.m. in downtown Jonesboro. It's the final week for the Fridays After 5 concert series this season. Enjoy live music from Charlie Maples from 6:30 until 8:30 this Friday night at King Commons Park in downtown Johnson City. And the Covered Bridge Jam Saturday night from 7 until 9 at Covered Bridge Park in Elizabethton will feature Dan Harrell and Ink. All of these shows are free, and of course they are subject to change due to the weather. Make sure you take a lawn chair.
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4: I don't know about you, but my social media feeds are flooded with lotions and potions and gadgets, all promising to unlock different components of longevity. But if you log off, take a step back from all the hype, you'll find that the actual keys to a longer, healthier life are hiding in plain sight. There are four of them. Number one, nutrition. The Mediterranean diet really is the gold standard. Number two, exercise. You should be getting 150 minutes of moderate intensity exercise or 75 minutes of vigorous intensity exercise every week, plus strength training and stretching. Number three, sleep. Sleep is when your body and your brain repair themselves. You should be getting 7 to 9 hours a night. And finally, number four often gets forgotten, socialization. It's not a bonus. It's a necessity for a healthy life, finding a sense of community, purpose, and belonging. I'm Dr. Sanjay Gupta, helping you live a better life.
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0: Starting in the 50s now, we'll be in the low 80s with sunshine later on. Another night in the upper 50s tonight, and another beautiful sunny Friday with highs approaching the mid 80s. From Storm Team Love Weather, I'm meteorologist Jeremy Eisenzoff.
1: 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Riding the wind since 1937.

0: Morning in the 50s now, we'll be in the low 80s with sunshine later on. Another night in the upper 50s tonight, and another beautiful sunny Friday with highs approaching the mid 80s. From Storm Team Love Weather, I'm meteorologist Jeremy Eisenzoff.
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0: Morning in the 50s now, we'll be in the low 80s with sunshine later on. Another night in the upper 50s tonight, and another beautiful sunny Friday with highs approaching the mid-80s. From Storm Team Love Weather, I'm meteorologist Jeremy Eisenzoll.
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And yes, it's Buzz. And back-to-back classic rock is on the air right here on QUT.

0: 101.5 WQUT, the Tri-Cities Classic Rock, Bob Seger and Night Moves. And yes, it's Buzz. Happy Thursday and bring on the weekend, man. Gorgeous weather. It just makes you feel a little better, I guess, right? We've got the deep cut on the way. We're going to dig into the archives. We're going to pull out a gem. We're going to dust it off and we're going to throw it on the air. And we hope that you like it. And if you don't, well, we'll have to try again tomorrow. Make sure you're tuned in. And the traffic jam on the way as well. Going to wrap up your workday with a big set of back-to-back classic rock right here on QUT. And yesterday, man, I was zapped after spending a couple of hours at Walmart in Kingsport. Yeah, we were there. They had their grand opening for the new fuel station, which they were packed on Fort Henry Drive. Met so many great people. Had a couple of ladies come up from Limestone. We were talking about horses and places to ride the horses. We had folks coming in talking about classic rock. And, man, I even had a guy ask me for my autograph. So much fun yesterday. And thank you so much to everybody who came on out. We gave away all of those bumper stickers. But we do have more. I didn't bring them all. But we do have more of those vintage QUT bumper stickers, and we will be passing those out here in the Tri-Cities. And congratulations to Ashley Young. Ashley was the big winner yesterday. She won those gift cards from Walmart, $1,250. So Ashley can actually fuel up and gas up at the fuel station, right? Or Ashley can go shopping inside Walmart, whatever Ashley wants to do. So again, a big day yesterday at Walmart in Kingsport with QUT. Thanks.
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2: 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If you want to get out and see a free live music show this week, you still have several to choose from. The Sounds of Summer concert Thursday night from 7 until 9 at the Downtown Center on State Street in Bristol, Tennessee, will feature On the Border, an Eagles tribute band. Friday night, J.P. Mathis will perform at Music on the Square. That's on Main Street from 7 until 9 p.m. in downtown Jonesboro. It's the final week for the Fridays After 5 concert series this season. Enjoy live music from Charlie Maples from 6:30 until 8:30 this Friday night at King Commons Park in downtown Johnson City. And the Covered Bridge Jam Saturday night from 7 until 9 at Covered Bridge Park in Elizabethton will feature Dan Harrell and Ink. All of these shows are free, and of course they are subject to change due to the weather. Make sure you take a lawn chair.
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4: 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It reinforces the alignment, stability, and coordinated muscle activation that supports how your body moves, whether you're doing strenuous exercise or simply going about your daily life. This is according to Dana Santis, a strength and conditioning specialist. Even though you walk every day, Dana does say you can make small adjustments to immediately improve your walking mechanics. So, keep your rib cage stacked over your pelvis. 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I'm Dr. Sanjay Gupta, helping you live a better life.
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17: Weather today, sunshine 83, 58 tonight, up to 84, 85 on Friday with more sunshine. Rain showers and storms will return Saturday afternoon. Looks like rain chances will continue to rise. Widespread showers and storms expected on Sunday. From Storm Team Love Weather, I'm meteorologist Jeremy Eisenhoff.
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0: Hey, it's Buzz, and I've got some special guests in the studio. We've got Josh and Duke in the studio, and you guys are with the Tennessee Peacemakers out of Greenville, Tennessee. Is that correct?
1: That's right.
2: Yes, sir.
0: Now, listen, man, Mark was telling us about this huge weekend, and then we hadn't heard from Mark until recently, and he looked us all up, and I have to throw in there, too, that I told Jerry George about this, and she said Mark is the only guy that has ever stood her up ever and then had the balls to go ask her out again and then got rejected, and that was over, right? This is now. This might have been a few years ago.
1: All right.
0: Just so we're clear about that.
1: He's a busy guy. Stay busy in his defense.
0: All right. So we've got a huge show happening this weekend, or a huge party Friday and Saturday.
1: It's our sixth annual anniversary party.
0: Sixth annual. Okay. What's going to be happening? Tell us about it.
1: So this year we're doing Friday night and Saturday. We've got a couple of great bands that are local. Everybody around here has heard of Allie Randolph. She's going to be with us Friday night. And Saturday, we will have Slick Cadillac coming in, playing for us Saturday night. We'll have food there. There'll be a food truck. CMA, Christian Motorcycle Association, is going to have a booth where they're going to be serving up food for us also. We'll have bike games. The traditional bike games all day Saturday, and we're just going to have a great time, have some good music, fellowship, brotherhood, and want everybody to come out. We're going to raffle off our 09 Fat Boy Saturday night at 8 o'clock.
0: Nice. Tell me about the 09 Fat Boy. You guys are raffling that off?
1: So we're a nonprofit organization, and so we operate off of donations. And one of the things that we do when we have our parties is folks come in and they donate for the cause, and that helps us do what we do in the community. To bad things happen to good people, right? So we kick in and we help out whenever we can, benefit rides monetarily during the holidays, somebody's home burned down, something like that.
3: Mm-hmm. We go door to door and we'll take Thanksgiving dinners to these families that you wouldn't believe. That out here in public, that if you walk by them day in, day out, and we go up to their door and we give them a full Thanksgiving meal, and the same thing at Christmas, we try to do things to help families then also.
0: And so you use the money from something like this raffle for
1: this
0: the 09 family.
1: This raffle bike is a big help for us to go out and be able to do those things. And
0: nice.
1: You know, I even say if there's companies or individuals out there that like to donate money to a cause and have a tax break, we have the paperwork to do that if somebody's out there and wants to help with that cause with what we do.
0: So, and how would they get in touch with you?
1: Probably the best way to contact us is through our Facebook page, through the Messenger. We usually have two or three guys monitor that, so that's probably the best way to do it.
0: There you go. The Tennessee Peacemakers, MC, a huge weekend, Friday and Saturday. And I guess Sunday will be a cleanup day and wrapping things up. But now the live music, you've got Allie Randolph Friday night.
1: Allie's Friday night. Slick Cadillac is Saturday night.
0: Yeah, the boys in Slick Cadillac on a Saturday night in Greenville. It's going to be a whole lot of fun. And this is open to the public, right?
1: It's open to the public. It's 21 and up. We've got a great venue. We got a big stage out back that we built 2 years ago, and
0: what's the address?
1: 6605 Bellaton Road, Green County, Tennessee. It's just 4 miles off of the 81 exit at the Davy Crockett truck stop.
0: That's awesome.
3: And if there's also going to be camping available, if somebody's got a tent or if they want to sleep in their truck, car, or if they got an RV.
1: $10 a carload. If you want to pitch a tent, bring a camper, whatever, we've got plenty of room out back.
0: Well, that's going to be a whole lot of fun. And we've got the flyer on the events page. You've got to check it out at WQUT.com. Duke and Josh, I appreciate y'all, man.
1: Absolutely. Thank you, Buzz.
2: Chris Jericho is back to tame the seven seas for his seventh Rock and Wrestling Rager. And we're sending one winner and a guest straight into the madness. 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
7: 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It reinforces the alignment, stability, and coordinated muscle activation that supports how your body moves, whether you're doing strenuous exercise or simply going about your daily life. This is according to Dana Santis, a strength and conditioning specialist. Even though you walk every day, Dana does say you can make small adjustments to immediately improve your walking mechanics. 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

0: Today, sunshine 83, 58 tonight, up to 84, 85 on Friday with more sunshine. Rain showers and storms will return Saturday afternoon. Looks like rain chances will continue to rise. Widespread showers and storms expected on Sunday. From Storm Team Love Weather, I'm meteorologist Jeremy Eisenzoff.
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101.5 WQUT, the Tri-Cities Classic Rock, the Cars. Just what I needed on a Thursday, and it's time for the deep cut. Yes, the 4 o'clock deep cut. We do it every weekday at around 4 p.m. We dig into the archives, we pull out a gem, we dust it off, and we throw it on the air. And we hope that you like it. And if you don't, well, we'll have to try again tomorrow. Make sure you're tuned in. On this date in 2014, American rock guitarist and songwriter Dick Wagner, who had worked with Alice Cooper and Lou Reed, Dick Wagner died from a lung infection at age 71. One of the best known songs written by Wagner was one of Alice Cooper's biggest hits back in the day, Only Women Bleed. Today's deep cut right here on QUT.

0: 101.5 WQUT, the Tri-Cities Classic Rock, The Stones from Tattoo You. And Start Me Up. Yes, it's Buzz. Happy Thursday. This Saturday night, we've got a big show in the area. Actually, in Bristol, Tennessee, get ready. At Tennessee Hills, we've got a Grateful Dead tribute band. It just so happens to be Jerry Garcia's birthday. This is an annual party out at Tennessee Hills. And they're going to be doing their cheese sandwiches, or their toasted cheese, I should say. It's going to be a whole lot of fun. The band is Shadow of the Moon, and they are absolutely awesome. So lots of Grateful Dead music, and the vibe will be on, man. It's going to be real this coming Saturday night, again, at Tennessee Hills. Party time, 6 p.m. We've got the details on the website, on the events page, at WQUT.com.
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0: 57 degrees tomorrow. Partly cloudy. Going to be a nice day. High at 86. Clouds increasing late in the afternoon. Tomorrow night, cloudy skies. Overnight low to 62. And for your Saturday, looking at partly cloudy skies, a 40% chance for those scattered showers and storms. Our afternoon high warm at 85. Better rain chance on Sunday. From Storm Team Live Viper 11 Weather, I'm Chief Meteorologist Mark Reynolds.
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0: 101.5 WQUT, the Tri-Cities Classic Rock, Def Leppard, and Pour Some Sugar on Me. And we've got a great show happening on Thursday, September the 24th at the ETSU Martin Center for the Arts. The Black Jacket Symphony will do Def Leppard's Hysteria in its entirety. Going to be a great show. And tickets on sale right now. 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That's right. We want to put you in the first five rows that is on the way right here at QUT.
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2: 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If you want to get out and see a free live music show this week, you still have several to choose from. The Sounds of Summer concert Thursday night from 7 until 9 at the Downtown Center on State Street in Bristol, Tennessee will feature On the Border, an Eagles tribute band. Friday night, J.P. Mathis will perform at Music on the Square. That's on Main Street from 7 until 9 p.m. in downtown Jonesboro. It's the final week for the Fridays After 5 concert series this season. Enjoy live music from Charlie Maples from 6:30 until 8:30 this Friday night at King Commons Park in downtown Johnson City. And the Covered Bridge Jam Saturday night from 7 until 9 at Covered Bridge Park in Elizabethton will feature Dan Harrell and Ink. All of these shows are free, and of course they are subject to change due to the weather. Make sure you take a lawn chair.
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4: I don't know about you, but my social media feeds are flooded with lotions and potions and gadgets, all promising to unlock different components of longevity. But if you log off, take a step back from all the hype, you'll find that the actual keys to a longer, healthier life are hiding in plain sight. There are four of them. Number one, nutrition. The Mediterranean diet really is the gold standard. Number two, exercise. You should be getting 150 minutes of moderate intensity exercise or 75 minutes of vigorous intensity exercise every week, plus strength training and stretching. Number three, sleep. Sleep is when your body and your brain repair themselves. You should be getting 7 to 9 hours a night. And finally, number four, often gets forgotten, socialization. It's not a bonus. It's a necessity for a healthy life, finding a sense of community, purpose, and belonging. I'm Dr. Sanjay Gupta, helping you live a better life.
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0: 101.5 WQUT, Tri-Cities Classic Rock, Boston Peace of Mind. And we are ready to hit the road on a Thursday. Bring on the weekend. The traffic jam is up next. A big set of back-to-back classic rock as we wrap up your workday and get you home right here on QUT. And the traffic jam powered by Kia of Johnson City. We want to see you in a Kia. And we're going to hit the road next.
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2: Hey, this is Jerry George, and here's some of what's going on. The Paul Oaks Memorial Ride is Saturday. 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The 4th Annual Bridge to Shore Recovery Jam is Saturday at Summit Leadership, 3515 Bristol Highway in Johnson City. Gates open at 4. They'll have live music from 4:30 until 9:30. 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
3: A better life with Dr. Sanjay Gupta.
4: There are lots of things you can measure to get an idea of how healthy you are at any given moment. Temperature, heart rate, blood pressure, just to name a few. But how about how healthy you will be and how long you're likely to live? According to a new study out of the University at Buffalo, two simple strength tests are pretty accurate at predicting longevity in older women. One is hand grip strength, and the other is how quickly people can stand up from a seated position without using their arms. By the way, I remember interviewing former President Jimmy Carter when he was quite old and being really impressed how he just popped out of the chair without using his arms. Not a lot of older people can actually do that. But I think the message here is that maintaining strength as you age is going to help you perform everyday activities, but also help you avoid injury and stay independent. I'm Dr. Sanjay Gupta, helping you live a better life.
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7: Down to 57 degrees tomorrow, partly cloudy. Going to be a nice day. High at 86. Clouds increasing late in the afternoon. Tomorrow night, cloudy skies. Overnight low to 62. And for your Saturday, looking at partly cloudy skies, a 40% chance for those scattered showers and storms. Our afternoon high warm at 85. Better rain chance on Sunday. From Storm Team Live Viper 11 Weather, I'm Chief Meteorologist Mark Reynolds.
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2: Hi, this is Jerry George, and here's some of what's going on this weekend. 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
4: How often do you stop to wonder whether you should share something that's revealing, maybe even embarrassing, with a partner, a friend, or even your boss? In her new book called Revealing, The Underrated Power of Oversharing, behavioral scientist Leslie John says doing just that can help you deepen relationships that are vital to your life. We need people to trust us in order to get things like love, friendship, and career success. That's what she told us. When you make yourself vulnerable by revealing something sensitive, it does make other people trust you. In turn, when you ask someone to reveal something about themselves, showing that interest will generally lead someone to like you more. Why? Because people like to be asked about themselves, she says. It also signals that they are discriminating and choosy, but in a good way. I'm Dr. Sanjay Gupta, helping you live a better life.
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0: 57 degrees tomorrow, partly cloudy. Going to be a nice day. High at 86. Clouds increasing late in the afternoon. Tomorrow night, cloudy skies. Overnight low to 62. And for your Saturday, looking at partly cloudy skies, a 40% chance for those scattered showers and storms. Our afternoon high warm at 85. Better rain chance on Sunday. From Storm Team Live Viper 11 Weather, I'm Chief Meteorologist Mark Reynolds.
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0: 101.5 WQUT, the Tri-Cities Classic Rock. Stevie Nicks, Stand Back. And yes, it's buzzing. Earlier today, we had a new sweet deal go on sale at 11 a.m. Fire Pizza. Yes, Fire Pizza in Elizabethton, Tennessee, man. It is good stuff. 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And tomorrow at 10 a.m., we've got Jackson's Prime on sale. 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
2: WQUT with Cherry George. If you want to get out and see a free live music show this week, you still have several to choose from. The Sounds of Summer concert Thursday night from 7 until 9 at the Downtown Center on State Street in Bristol, Tennessee will feature On the Border, an Eagles tribute band. Friday night, J.P. Mathis will perform at Music on the Square. That's on Main Street from 7 until 9 p.m. in downtown Jonesboro. It's the final week for the Fridays After 5 concert series this season. Enjoy live music from Charlie Maples from 6:30 until 8:30 this Friday night at King Commons Park in downtown Johnson City. And the Covered Bridge Jam Saturday night from 7 until 9 at Covered Bridge Park in Elizabethton will feature Dan Harrell and Ink. All of these shows are free, and of course they are subject to change due to the weather. Make sure you take a lawn chair.
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5: Staying active every day will go a long way towards helping you live a happy, healthy, and pain-free life. And there's perhaps no movement more fundamental than walking. It reinforces the alignment, stability, and coordinated muscle activation that supports how your body moves, whether you're doing strenuous exercise or simply going about your daily life. This is according to Dana Santis, a strength and conditioning specialist. Even though you walk every day, Dana does say you can make small adjustments to immediately improve your walking mechanics. So, keep your rib cage stacked over your pelvis. Avoid leaning over or arching your lower back. Allow your arms to swing naturally in coordination with your legs. 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I'm Dr. Sanjay Gupta, helping you live a better life.
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0: down to 57 degrees. Tomorrow, partly cloudy. Going to be a nice day. High at 86. Clouds increasing late in the afternoon. Tomorrow night, cloudy skies. Overnight low to 62. And for your Saturday, looking at partly cloudy skies, a 40% chance for those scattered showers and storms. Our afternoon high warm at 85. Better rain chance on Sunday. From Storm Team Live Viper 11 Weather, I'm Chief Meteorologist Mark Reynolds.
1: 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Riding the wind since 1937.

101.5 WQUT, the Tri-Cities Classic Rock. Tom Petty and the Heartbreakers. Don't come around here no more. And yes, it's Buzz. So much happening this weekend in the Tri-Cities. I love these promos that Jerry George has been doing. So much really good stuff, including a fundraiser happening tomorrow night at 7 o'clock at the Pit Stop in Kingsport, Tennessee. We've also got a big Grateful Dead tribute band in town.

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0: 101.5 WQUT, the Tri-Cities Classic Rock. Guns N' Roses knocking on heaven's door. And yes, it's Buzz. Thank you so much for rocking out on the J-O-B with QUT. We've got a block party weekend on tap this weekend. Of course, blocks of classic rock. Misty Reed will kick things off Saturday morning. The Queen. Yes, the Queen of Classic Rock, Jerry George on the air. The Captain John Patrick on the air. We've got Shane rocking out on a Saturday night. Then on Sunday, we've got Alice Cooper on the air at 4 o'clock. Alice is at it. Great show. At 6 p.m., we've got Flashback. And at 10 o'clock Sunday night, the House of Hair hits the air. It's all right here at QUT.
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2: 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If you want to get out and see a free live music show this week, you still have several to choose from. The Sounds of Summer concert Thursday night from 7 until 9 at the Downtown Center on State Street in Bristol, Tennessee will feature On the Border, an Eagles tribute band. Friday night, J.P. Mathis will perform at Music on the Square. That's on Main Street from 7 until 9 p.m. in downtown Jonesboro. It's the final week for the Fridays After 5 concert series this season. Enjoy live music from Charlie Maples from 6:30 until 8:30 this Friday night at King Commons Park in downtown Johnson City. And the Covered Bridge Jam Saturday night from 7 until 9 at Covered Bridge Park in Elizabethton will feature Dan Harrell and Ink. All of these shows are free, and of course they are subject to change due to the weather. Make sure you take a lawn chair.
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0: Down to 57 degrees tomorrow. Partly cloudy. Going to be a nice day. High at 86. Clouds increasing late in the afternoon. Tomorrow night, cloudy skies. Overnight low to 62. And for your Saturday, looking at partly cloudy skies, a 40% chance for those scattered showers and storms. Our afternoon high warm at 85. Better rain chance on Sunday. From Storm Team Live Viper 11 Weather, I'm Chief Meteorologist Mark Reynolds.
1: 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This is 101.5 WQUT, Johnson City, Kingsport, Bristol, Tennessee.